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1: The weather.
3: Partly cloudy skies, a 40% chance of showers, risk of a thunderstorm, and fog patches developing, low 16 degrees. Mainly cloudy Wednesday, a chance of showers and the risk of a thunderstorm, high 27, the humidex up to 35. A mix of sun and cloud Thursday, a 40% chance of showers, high 28, and on Friday and Saturday, mainly sunny, highs near 26 degrees.
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0: with an update from sarnianewstoday.ca. I'm Stephanie Shabs. Fog this morning, then mainly cloudy today with a high of 27, 35 with the humidity. It's 19 Celsius, 66 Fahrenheit. Motorists are reminded to give yourself a little extra time this morning. Environment Canada has issued a fog advisory for Sarnia-Lambton. The National Weather Agency says dense fog has developed early, resulting in near zero visibility in some locations. Visibility will improve later this morning as the dense fog dissipates. Several bands will perform in downtown Sarnia for the Bad Dog Street Party later this month in support of the Bluewater Health Foundation. There will be a free movie night on George Street between Christina and Front August 27th and then live music on August 28th and 29th. Bands include Red Wanting Blue, Town Hall Revival, My Son the Hurricane, and Brothers Wild. Spokesperson Kylie Marsden says food will be available on site, but guests are encouraged to visit the downtown businesses as well.
1: We have an amazing community down here. And of course, we always encourage you to visit our friends in the community. We will have food available on site, but the more business that can get into downtown and to our neighbors is better for everybody.
0: Tickets are being sold online through Revelry. A portion of the ticket sales in 50-50 will go to the Hospital Foundation. You're invited to help us stuff the studio today in support of the Inn of the Good Shepherd. Residents are invited to drop off donations of school supplies, including backpacks, reusable water bottles, pens, and pencils, to our mobile studio on London Road. The items will go in backpacks put together for both elementary and secondary students across the county. Stuff the Studio is on from 8 until 4. You may notice a lot of activity near the Suncor property on Vital Street today. Sun Canadian Pipeline is planning an inspection of its 8-inch Sarnia Spur pipeline. The work will occur at the Suncor property near the Flare, about 100 meters north of Vital Street South and the Suncor Southern Access Road. Sun Canadian plans to install timber construction matting and fence removal. The pipeline inspection is expected to take 7 to 10 days. And a traffic note, Gypsy Flats Road between Churchill Line and LaSalle Line will be closed from 7 until 4 today to allow for culvert repair. Enniskillen Township is asking drivers to avoid the area. Fog patches dissipating, then mainly cloudy today. Slight chance of showers and thunderstorms. High of 27, 35 with the humidity. Cloudy with a slight chance of showers and thunderstorms tonight. Fog patches developing as well with a low of 17. Mix of sun and cloud tomorrow. High of 26, 32 with the humidity. It's 19 Celsius, 66 Fahrenheit. In sports, the Toronto Blue Jays eked out a 5-3 win over the visiting Boston Red Sox yesterday. Dylan Cease struck out 7, allowing 3 runs on 5 hits and 4 walks over 5 innings. Jose Soriano takes the mound for Toronto tonight in the third game of the 4-game set with Boston on Big Country 103.9 at 7. Meanwhile, the Jays say starter Treya Savage had surgery on his left knee, but could still return later this season. While pitcher Jameson Taillon has been put on the 15-day injured list due to right forearm tendonitis. In other MLB action yesterday, the Detroit Tigers beat Cleveland 6-4. Drew Anderson tossed 4 innings of 1-run ball for the Tigers, who are now just 1.5 games back of the Guardians in the AL Central. The Yankees had a 4-1 win over Seattle. Tampa Bay beat the Athletics 12-4. And the Vancouver Whitecaps lost 5-4 in penalties to host Tigres UANL to exit the League's Cup without a win. The League's Cup features all 18 Liga MX teams and 18 top-performing or playoff-qualified MLS sides. I'm Stephanie Shabs.
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0: The Big Buzz.
3: Well, as days go on, the technology gets further and further, and a new survey has revealed what outdated technologies we miss the most and what we don't miss at all.
4: So, topping the ones we actually do miss, vinyl records. 42% of former users want them back, although I would argue they are kind of back.
3: Yeah, they came back, maybe not widespread, but certainly vinyl people are collecting a lot.
4: Yeah. Also, the outdated tech that people miss and are nostalgic for, digital cameras, CD players, DVD players, and film cameras.
3: On the opposite end, only 4% of this survey of former dial-up internet users miss it. I can always hear that noise when we want to connect to the internet back in the mid-90s.
4: I won't even attempt to make it. It's just loud.
3: You don't want to hurt your ears this early in the morning. 81% glad that dial-up internet is gone. Floppy disks fared fairly similarly. Remember those square floppy disks?
4: Mm-hmm.
3: Only 5% of their former users want them back.
4: Now, when it comes to phones, most of us are happy to have moved on from rotary, payphones, and non-smartphone cell phones. I know in the past we've complained before about remembering trying to text with T9.
3: Oh, man.
4: And a flip phone.
3: A simple one sentence would take you half an hour on those. And remember the rotary phones? How did we ever have the time to just do those circles? It would take 20 minutes to place a phone call.
4: Oh, wasn't it the bane of your existence if your friend had a bunch of nines in their phone number?
3: But we knew nothing different back then.
4: Mm-hmm. Currently, 96% of us use a smartphone now. So that's the most widely used technology of everyone that was surveyed.
3: And the NFL preseason kicking off later on this week. Actually, I guess it's already kicked off with the Hall of Fame game last week. But it is the time across NFL stadiums to test things like toilets. At NFL stadiums and other major college football stadiums where operators are gearing up to handle the ultimate halftime rush.
4: So a lot of the preseason prep involves the crews inspecting, you know, water pressure sensors and valves. But the real spectacle happens before the venue opens for the first time as new arenas host a synchronized

0: super flush, they call it. So they have hundreds of volunteers come out, and everyone flushes the toilets at the same time to make sure that the plumbing system can handle it.
1: That would take a lot of coordination.
0: Yeah, a lot of volunteers in all those bathroom stalls.
1: There's a brand new stadium in Buffalo, Highmark Stadium. I think Highmark Stadium 2 opening up. There's some controversy there with the Bills because it looks like some things were overlooked.
0: Did they spend all their money on plumbing and not the semi-obstructed views from some of the seats?
1: It's going viral from season ticket holders, or alleged season ticket holders.
0: Well, so they had their annual sort of like inter-squad game, and they held it there at the stadium, and it was packed because everyone wanted to check out the new stadium. And then, as you said, good test run, right?
1: Sure.
0: For the facility. But people were showing photos of some of the views. Walkways, stairs, like straight up like the press boxes jutted out in front of some seats. You can't see the entire end zone
1: right
0: at the other end. You can only see half the field.
1: Now, are those seats that aren't necessarily intended for football games, maybe concerts, other sports? Not sure.
0: But football is your bread and butter. That's what it should be designed for. And then everything else is just sort of, you know, a happy bonus.
1: And it looks like the roof isn't really what people were expecting, because they were touting this roof to cover a lot of the seats. And some rain in Buffalo recently, we're getting a lot of people wet in that new stadium,
0: yeah,
1: too.
0: It looks like the overhang only goes maybe like 10 meters or like 20 feet over. And yeah, that's not going to do anything when you get those like squalls coming off Lake Erie in the wintertime.
1: So not good pub to start off the new stadium for the Buffalo Bills. NFL preseason for the Lions kicking off Thursday against Cincy.
2: Sonia Lampton's Big Country Weather.
3: Fog dissipating, then mainly cloudy today. There's a slight chance of some showers, risk of a thunderstorm as well. High of 27, 35 with the humidity. Cloudy with a slight chance of showers and thunderstorms tonight. Fog patches developing overnight with a low of 17. Mix of sun and cloud tomorrow, a high of 26, feeling like 32. Sunny Friday with a high of 25.
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6: 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The intersection of Exmouth Street and Copeland Road is currently affected due to sewer installation. 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

0: Good morning. I'm Stephanie Chevs. Foggy conditions this morning, then mainly cloudy with a high of 27. It's 19 Celsius, 66 Fahrenheit. If you are headed out this morning, you may want to give yourself some extra time. Foggy conditions across Sarnia-Lambton are reported. A fog advisory is in effect for the region, and motorists are reminded to slow down and watch for taillights ahead. Residents in Lambton Shores are asked to continue to conserve water. The notice was issued yesterday after an emergency pipeline replacement was needed at the Lake Huron Water Treatment Plant during scheduled infrastructure work. Residents in the Grand Bend and surrounding area may also continue to experience lower than normal water pressure until the system is restored. A sort of end-of-summer party is planned in downtown Sarnia. The Bad Dog Street Party is set for August 27th to the 29th, featuring an outdoor movie night and live music, all in support of the Blue Water Health Foundation. Tickets are available now through Revelry's website. We are once again collecting school supplies for area students. Blackburn Media has teamed up with Lambton College and the Inn of the Good Shepherd for Stuff the Studio. The donation drive will be on from 8 until 4 today, including a barbecue lunch from 11 until 2. Fog dissipating, then mainly cloudy with a slight chance of showers and thunderstorms, a high of 27, 35 with the humidity. Cloudy with a slight chance of showers and thunderstorms tonight. Fog patches developing with a low of 17. It's 19 Celsius, 66 Fahrenheit.
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0: Sarnia Lampton's Big Country Weather.
6: Fog dissipating, then mainly cloudy today. There's a slight chance of some showers, risk of a thunderstorm as well. High of 27, 35 with the humidity. Cloudy with a slight chance of showers and thunderstorms tonight. Fog patches developing overnight with a low of 17. Mix of sun and cloud tomorrow, a high of 26, feeling like 32. Sunny Friday with a high of 25.
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2: So the Red Hot Chili Peppers formed in L.A. all the way back in 1982, the band.
3: That makes me feel so old.
2: Mm-hmm. 82. That was before I was born.
3: Oh.
2: And their original name was not Red Hot Chili Peppers. It was Tony Flo and the Miraculously Majestic Masters of Mayhem.
3: I kind of like it. It just rolls right off the tongue. Remember when Netflix was just in its infancy and it was mailing physical DVDs?
2: You want to talk about feeling old.
3: Right. It's the Making You Feel Old corner. The first DVD they sent out was in March of 1998. It was Beetlejuice. Great movie from, I believe, 88. You can still get DVDs mailed to you until September of 2023. And that's when Netflix finally pulled the plug on that. And now it's the way we know it.
2: Mm-hmm. The phrase cut to the chase actually comes from the silent film era. Movies were usually long love stories, which would end with a thrilling chase scene. So when people would say, hey, cut to the chase, it meant skip all the boring details and just get to the exciting part at the end.
3: And did you know there's a town in Scotland where once a year, a guy who's known as the Bury Man will dress head to toe in plants, specifically spiky burrs. And then he's walking around for 7 hours drinking whiskey. This ceremony has been going on for hundreds of years, and nobody really remembers why it is the way it is. The meaning of it is forgotten, why they do this. Probably because he's been running around drinking whiskey for so long.
1: Today's 4, 3, 2, 1. Here are the facts. 4 random facts.
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8: Fog dissipating, then mainly cloudy today. There's a slight chance of some showers, risk of a thunderstorm as well. High of 27, 35 with the humidity. Cloudy with a slight chance of showers and thunderstorms tonight. Fog patches developing overnight with a low of 17. Mix of sun and cloud tomorrow, a high of 26, feeling like 32. Sunny Friday with a high of 25.
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2: With an update from SarniaNewsToday.ca, I'm Stephanie Shabs. Fog this morning, then mainly cloudy today with a high of 27, 35 with the humidity. It's 19 Celsius, 66 Fahrenheit. Motorists are advised to give yourself some extra time this morning and slow down. A fog advisory is posted for Sarnia Lambton. Environment Canada says dense fog has developed early this morning, resulting in near zero visibility in some areas. Lambton Shores residents were advised to cut back on non-essential water use, including watering lawns and running dishwashers. A notice was posted by the municipality yesterday saying the water supply in Lambton Shores was temporarily reduced due to emergency pipeline replacement at the Lake Huron Water Treatment Plant. York One Environmental Solutions has applied to scale back and environmentally improve its proposed landfill and waste transfer facility in Dresden. One application to the MOE states the modernized waste transfer and processing facility would receive a daily maximum of up to 4,000 tons a day, down from 7,000 tons stated in the original plan in 2024. It also proposes vehicles entering and leaving the site will follow a defined traffic route to prevent vehicles from driving through Dresden or exceeding load-restricted routes in the spring. York One also says dust, noise, and visual concerns will be properly addressed if the application is approved. The municipality says Chatham-Kent Council remains unanimously opposed to the proposal and is fighting it in court. A downtown street party aims to raise funds for the Blue Water Health Foundation. Bad Dog Events and Promotions Coordinator Kylie Marsden says the event kicks off with a free movie night August 27th with live music the next two nights.
3: We have Red, Wine, and Blue, Town Hall Revival, and we have the Kenny and Joel Acoustic Show. August 29th, we're open during the daytime for a youth battle of the bands. 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
2: 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The goal is to fill the Forever Furniture truck with back-to-school supplies for the Inn of the Good Shepherd to distribute to local students. Stuff the Studio is on from 8 until 4 today at Blackburn Media at 1415 London Road. And a traffic note for today, Gypsy Flats Road between Churchill Line and LaSalle Line will be closed until 4 this afternoon for culvert repairs. Motorists are asked to avoid the area. Fog dissipating, then mainly cloudy with a slight chance of showers and thunderstorms today, a high of 27, 35 with the humidity. Cloudy with a slight chance of showers and thunderstorms tonight, a low of 17. For tomorrow, mix of sun and cloud, high of 26, 32 with the humidity. It's 19 Celsius, 66 Fahrenheit.
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2: In sports, the Toronto Blue Jays eked out a 5-3 win over the visiting Boston Red Sox yesterday. Dylan Cease struck out 7, allowing 3 runs on 5 hits and 4 walks over 5 innings. Jose Soriano takes the mound for Toronto tonight in the third game of the 4-game set with Boston on Big Country 103.9 at 7. Meanwhile, the Jays say starter Trey Savage had surgery on his left knee, but could still return later this season, while pitcher Jameson Taillon has been put on the 15-day injured list due to right forearm tendonitis. In other MLB action yesterday, the Detroit Tigers beat Cleveland 6-4. Drew Anderson tossed four innings of one-run ball for the Tigers, who are now just 1.5 games back of the Guardians in the AL Central. The Yankees had a 4-1 win over Seattle. Tampa Bay beat the Athletics 12-4. And the Vancouver Whitecaps lost 5-4 in penalties to host Tigres UANL to exit the League's Cup without a win. The League's Cup features all 18 Liga MX teams and 18 top-performing or playoff-qualified MLS sides. I'm Stephanie Shavs.
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10: Sonia Lambton's Big Country Weather.
11: Fog dissipating, then mainly cloudy today. There's a slight chance of some showers, risk of a thunderstorm as well. High of 27, 35 with the humidity. Cloudy with a slight chance of showers and thunderstorms tonight. Fog patches developing overnight with a low of 17. Mix of sun and cloud tomorrow, a high of 26, feeling like 32. Sunny Friday with a high of 25.
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1: Good morning, I'm Stephanie Shabs. Mainly cloudy today with a high of 27, 35 with the humidity. It's 19 Celsius, 66 Fahrenheit. Environment Canada has issued a fog advisory for Sarnia Lambton. Near zero visibility is reported in some areas. If you are driving this morning, slow down and watch for taillights ahead. Several bands will perform in downtown Sarnia during the Bad Dog Street Party later this month in support of the Bluewater Health Foundation. There will be a free movie night on George Street between Christina and Front on August 27th, followed by live music August 28th and 29th. Tickets are available online through Revelry's website. You're invited to help us stuff the studio today in support of the Inn of the Good Shepherd. Residents are invited to drop off donations of school supplies, including backpacks, reusable water bottles, pens and pencils, to our mobile studio on London Road. And you may notice a lot of activity near the Suncor property on Vital Street. Sun Canadian Pipeline is planning an inspection of its 8-inch Sarnia Spur pipeline. The work will occur at the Suncor property, about 100 meters north of Vital Street South and the Suncor Southern Access Road. Fog dissipating, then mainly cloudy today. Slight chance of showers and thunderstorms. High of 27, 35 with the humidity. Cloudy with a slight chance of showers and thunderstorms tonight. Fog patches developing with a low of 17. It's 19 Celsius, 66 Fahrenheit.
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2: We are Sarnia Lambton's Big Country 103.9, and a big day around here as we get going on this Wednesday in the Big Breakfast. It is Mike and Cheryl, and don't forget, today's the day we stuff the studio.
3: We are hanging out here waiting for you to stop on by the studio here on London Road and drop off school supplies and other donations for the Inn of the Good Shepherd. Make sure kids have everything they need to be successful when they head back to school in just a few weeks.
2: That's right. Less than 4 weeks, I guess, now. So stuff the studio. We'll kick this off in a few minutes at 8 o'clock right throughout the day. So we will chat more about this as we continue through the morning. And thank you for all your votes yesterday at BigCountry1039.com and the question of the day. Talking about the heat and humidity of summer and the strain it has on the grid once in a while, and sometimes power outages happen.
3: Yeah, so we wanted to know if you have a generator. And it was a 50-50 split.
2: Impressive.
3: Yeah.
2: Impressive. I thought the no's were going to be more heavily leaning on that one. Thanks for your votes. Had a late night last night, and it was going to be a late night, so I knew this morning was going to be a bigger coffee than normal. Normally, I'm a medium coffee guy.
3: Oh, yeah, I'm looking at your coffee. What size is that one?
2: That's a large.
3: That's a large?
2: That is a large.
3: So I'm scared to ask what an extra large is then. My goodness, it's big.
2: It's actually a bucket when you get an extra large. It actually comes on wheels.
3: It's got a handle, like a pail.
2: A handle, and it comes on wheels, and a tray as well. You come around. But a large for me today, that's what I need, and it tastes wonderful. So guys, thinking, what's your size preference?
3: When you go to order like a takeout coffee, what's your preferred size? Medium, large, extra large?
2: I put small in there too, just for some people.
3: You know what though? My brother-in-law swears by espresso because he's like, it doesn't upset his stomach. Just like a shot of coffee and on his way.
2: I never pegged him as an espresso guy. Really?
3: Yeah. Like he'll get like he does get regular coffee, but sometimes when he just needs that little boost, he's like, well, then it doesn't upset his stomach because there's not as much liquid sloshing around.
2: And you don't get the gut rot maybe as much.
3: I don't know. He's a hockey goalie. They're a different breed.
2: That's true. Talking about coffee this morning. So what's your preferred size when you get that takeout coffee? 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

0: And yet another accolade for Taylor Swift.
1: Was announced yesterday as the youngest inductee ever to join the Nashville Songwriters Hall of Fame. The 36-year-old was chosen for the Contemporary Songwriter Artist category, beating out Miranda Lambert, Chris Stapleton, and Phil Vassar. Taylor said, quote, "From the time I started writing songs as a child, I fixated on Nashville as the perfect place to be. I wanted to learn with and from the best and get to immerse myself in a community of storytellers. And thankfully, Nashville turned out to be exactly what I dreamed of. A town that validated and prioritized hard work, determination, and imagination. To be honored by the city I love so much is a beautiful thing, and I'm very grateful." So congrats going out to Taylor Swift.
0: And Sugar Land is back. They announced a tour to celebrate the 20th anniversary of their second album, Enjoy the Ride. Jennifer Nettle says, quote, "Enjoy the Ride was such a turning point album. It literally catapulted us into the ride of our lives with a carnival of hits and a life on the road." Nothing terribly close to here, but Sugar Land is a part of this tour. We'll be in Battle Creek, Michigan. They'll be at Firekeepers Casino on the 24th of October, and then about 3 weeks after that in Toledo at the Huntington Center. Sugar Land's been on hiatus for quite a bit the last 15 years, and they haven't released a full album of new music since Bigger in 2018, almost 9 years ago. So Sugar Land back on the road a little bit later on this year. Hit up the Big Country website. You can read about Megan Maroney. She has been asked to sing on the new Kenny Chesney song, his upcoming new album.
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11: Sarnia Lambton's Big Country weather.
12: Fog dissipating, then mainly cloudy today. There's a slight chance of some showers, risk of a thunderstorm as well. High of 27, 35 with the humidity. Cloudy with a slight chance of showers and thunderstorms tonight. Fog patches developing overnight with a low of 17. Mix of sun and cloud tomorrow, a high of 26, feeling like 32. Sunny Friday with a high of 25.
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12: August the 12th today, who is celebrating? Costa Liberis, 14, graduated from St. Anne's and starting grade 9 at St. Pat's in September. Lots of love from Baba, Mommy, and Natasha, and Auntie Robin, too. Len Hacker turns 74. Love your wife, Alice. And Shauna Olenek is 30-something. And that is from Emily and Reese. And that's your birthday bunch. Let us know who's celebrating. It's easy to do. We do the birthday bunch each and every weekday morning right around this time. Just head to our website and click on that birthday bunch link.
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1: 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Mainly cloudy today with a high of 27 right now, 19 Celsius, 66 Fahrenheit. Foggy conditions are reported this morning across Sarnia-Lambton. An advisory from Environment Canada is still posted. Motorists are reminded to slow down and watch for taillights ahead. Residents in Lambton Shores are asked to continue to conserve water. The notice was issued yesterday after an emergency pipeline replacement was needed at the Lake Huron Water Treatment Plant during scheduled infrastructure work. Residents in the Grand Bend and surrounding areas may continue to experience lower than normal water pressure until the system is restored. York One Environmental Solutions has applied to scale back and environmentally improve its proposed landfill and waste transfer facility in Dresden. In an application to the Ministry of Environment, York One says the transfer and processing facility would receive a daily maximum of up to 4,000 tons a day. That's down from 7,000 tons originally stated in 2024. York One also said dust, noise, and visual concerns will also be properly addressed if the application is approved. The municipality says Chatham-Kent Council remains unanimously opposed to the proposal and is fighting it in court. A sort of end-of-summer party is planned in downtown Sarnia. The Bad Dog Street Party is set for August 27th to the 29th, featuring a free outdoor movie and live music. Spokesperson Kylie Marsden says the event is in support of the Blue Water Health Foundation.
2: We've decided to partner with them. So we do have portions of our ticket sales, and we have some 50-50 draws, as well as some other great ways to raise some funds for them throughout the weekend.
1: Tickets are available now through Revelry's website. Full details are posted at sarnianewstoday.ca. We are collecting school supplies today for local students. Once again, Blackburn Media has teamed up with Lambton College and the Inn of the Good Shepherd for Stuff the Studio. The donation drive is on until 4 this afternoon and includes a barbecue lunch from 11 until 2. Over 41,000 people crossed the Gordie Howe International Bridge in the first 5 days of its opening. Stats Canada says there were almost 19,000 Canadian resident return trips and just over 18,000 U.S. residents crossing into Canada. Fog patches dissipating, then mainly cloudy today. Slight chance of showers and thunderstorms. High of 27, 35 with the humidity. Cloudy tonight. Slight chance of showers and thunderstorms as well. Fog patches developing with a low of 17. Right now, it's 19 Celsius, 66 Fahrenheit.
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1: In sports, the Toronto Blue Jays eked out a 5-3 win over the visiting Boston Red Sox yesterday. Dylan Cease struck out 7, allowing 3 runs on 5 hits and 4 walks over 5 innings. Jose Soriano takes the mound for Toronto tonight in the third game of the 4-game set with Boston on Big Country 103.9 at 7. Meanwhile, the Jays say starter Treyas Savage had surgery on his left knee, but could still return later this season, while pitcher Jameson Taillon has been put on the 15-day injured list due to right forearm tendonitis. In other MLB action yesterday, the Detroit Tigers beat Cleveland 6-4. Drew Anderson tossed 4 innings of 1-run ball for the Tigers, who are now just 1.5 games back of the Guardians in the AL Central. The Yankees had a 4-1 win over Seattle. Tampa Bay beat the Athletics 12-4. And the Vancouver Whitecaps lost 5-4 in penalties to host Tigres UANL to exit the League's Cup without a win. The League's Cup features all 18 Liga MX teams and 18 top-performing or playoff-qualified MLS sides. I'm Stephanie Shavs.
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4: If you see me in the morning, I tell you it's important to understand I'm just a little sick.

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He was looking for a soul to steal. He was in a bind because he was way behind and he was willing to make a deal. When he came across this young man sawing on a fiddle and playing it hot, and the devil jumped up on a hickory stump and said, "Boy, let me tell you what. I guess you didn't know it, but I'm a fiddle player too. And if you'd care to take a dare, I'll make a bet with you. Now you play pretty good fiddle, boy, but give the devil his due. I bet a fiddle of gold against your soul, because I think I'm better than you." The boy said, "My name's Johnny, and it might be a sin, but I'll take your bet, and you're going to regret

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Johnny said, "Devil, just come on back if you ever want to try again. I done told you once, you son of a gun, I'm

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0: With Mike and Cheryl. And now,
2: four
0: random facts.
3: So the Red Hot Chili Peppers formed in L.A. all the way back in 1982, the band.
4: That makes me feel so old.
3: Mm-hmm. 82. That was before I was born.
4: Oh.
3: And their original name was not Red Hot Chili Peppers. It was Tony Flo and the Miraculously Majestic Masters of Mayhem.
4: I kind of like it. It just rolls right off the tongue. Remember when Netflix was just in its infancy and it was mailing physical DVDs?
3: You want to talk about feeling old?
4: Right. It's the Making You Feel Old corner. The first DVD they sent out was in March of 1998. It was Beetlejuice. Great movie from, I believe, 88. You can still get DVDs mailed to you until September of 2023. And that's when Netflix finally pulled the plug on that. And now it's the way we know it.
3: Mm-hmm. The phrase cut to the chase actually comes from the silent film era. Movies were usually long love stories, which would end with a thrilling chase scene. So when people would say, hey, cut to the chase, it meant skip all the boring details and just get to the exciting part at the end.
4: And did you know there's a town in Scotland where once a year, a guy who's known as the Bury Man will dress head to toe in plants, specifically spiky burrs, and then he's walking around for 7 hours drinking whiskey. This ceremony has been going on for hundreds of years, and nobody really remembers why it is the way it is. The meaning of it is forgotten, why they do this. Probably because he's been running around drinking whiskey for so long.
1: Today's 4, 3, 2, 1. Here are the facts.
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0: 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The City of Sarnia thanks you for your understanding at this time.
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3: Sarnia Lambton's big country weather.
4: The weather.
5: Fog dissipating, then mainly cloudy today. There's a slight chance of some showers, risk of a thunderstorm as well. High of 27, 35 with the humidity. Cloudy with a slight chance of showers and thunderstorms tonight. Fog patches developing overnight with a low of 17. Mix of sun and cloud tomorrow, a high of 26, feeling like 32. Sunny Friday with a high of 25.
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2: Good morning. I'm Stephanie Shabs. Mainly cloudy today with a high of 27, 35 with the humidity. It's 19 Celsius, 66 Fahrenheit. Environment Canada has issued a fog advisory for Sarnia and Lambton. Near zero visibility is reported in some areas. If you are driving this morning, slow down and watch for taillights ahead. Several bands will perform in downtown Sarnia during the Bad Dog Street Party later this month in support of the Blue Water Health Foundation. There will be a free movie night on George Street between Christina and Front on August 27th, followed by live music August 28th and 29th. Tickets are available online through Revelry's website. You're invited to help us stuff the studio today in support of the Inn of the Good Shepherd. Residents are invited to drop off donations of school supplies, including backpacks, reusable water bottles, pens and pencils, to our mobile studio on London Road. And you may notice a lot of activity near the Suncor property on Vital Street. Sun Canadian Pipeline is planning an inspection of its 8-inch Sarnia Spur pipeline. The work will occur at the Suncor property, about 100 meters north of Vital Street South and the Suncor Southern Access Road. Fog dissipating, then mainly cloudy today. Slight chance of showers and thunderstorms. High of 27, 35 with the humidity. Cloudy with a slight chance of showers and thunderstorms tonight. Fog patches developing with a low of 17. It's 19 Celsius, 66 Fahrenheit.
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2: I love this movement that began in Atlanta a couple years ago.
3: Yeah, father there started taking his four-month-old daughter, Aria, to the library every single week. And what started out as just sort of a simple outing for the two of them quickly came a really important part of their relationship. He noticed that the trips were helping to really help develop her early literacy skills. And he decided that other dads needed to know about this. So he started what he now calls Library Dads, a community group where fathers and their kids gather at local libraries to read, bond, and spend time together.
2: He is Kahari Arnold.
4: After doing it for a year, I decided it would make sense to get other dads involved. We, from there, built a brotherhood. 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That's one of the things we want to do here is reduce that feeling of isolation and also reverse the literacy crisis at the same time.
2: The group emphasizes the message that dads show up, encouraging fathers to be actively involved in their kids' lives and also creating a supportive community among other dads.
3: And now the program is so popular with dads throughout the Atlanta area that they've started running sort of other kind of events. They do a free library dad event, and they often fill up so quickly that they've had to add even more, and they've kind of spread throughout the community.
2: This should happen everywhere. Should happen here. If you want to find out more, thelibrarydads.org.
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11: Fog dissipating, then mainly cloudy today. There's a slight chance of some showers, risk of a thunderstorm as well. High of 27, 35 with the humidity. Cloudy with a slight chance of showers and thunderstorms tonight. Fog patches developing overnight with a low of 17. Mix of sun and cloud tomorrow, a high of 26, feeling like 32. Sunny Friday with a high of 25.
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0: an update from sarniannewstoday.ca. I'm Stephanie Shabs. Mainly cloudy today, high of 27.35 with the humidity. It's 21 Celsius, 70 Fahrenheit. It was a foggy morning commute in Sarnia-Lambton. A fog advisory was posted for the region by Environment Canada. West Region OPP Sergeant Ed Sanchuk says when there's fog, the key is to make sure you are seen.
1: Please ensure that you turn your entire headlighting system on. You want to make sure that your front lights are illuminated and your rear lights so that other motorists on the roadways can see you.
0: Fog patches are in the forecast again tonight and tomorrow morning. Lambton Shores residents advised to cut back on non-essential water use, including watering lawns and running dishwashers. A notice was posted by the municipality yesterday saying the water supply in Lambton Shores was temporarily reduced due to emergency pipeline replacement at the Lake Huron Water Treatment Plant. Blackburn Media has once again teamed up with the Inn of the Good Shepherd and Lambton College for Stuff the Studio. The goal is to fill a Forever Furniture truck with back-to-school supplies for the Inn of the Good Shepherd to distribute to local students. The donation event is on until 4 o'clock this afternoon at Blackburn Media at 1415 London Road. And as students are preparing to head back to school in September, we're wondering how far in advance do or did you start back-to-school shopping? Tell us by voting in our daily poll at sarniannewstoday.ca. A downtown street party aims to raise funds for the Bluewater Health Foundation. Spokesperson Kylie Marsden says the event at Bad Dog kicks off with a free movie night August 27th with live music the next two nights.
2: We have Red, Wine, and Blue, we have Town Hall Revival, and we have the Kenny and Joel acoustic show. And then on August 29th, we're open during the daytime for a youth battle of the bands. And then at nighttime, we'll reopen again, and we have My Son the Hurricane, we have Brothers Wild, and we have Centerfold.
0: 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In a traffic note today in Enniskillen Township, Gypsy Flats Road between Churchill Line and LaSalle Line is closed until 4 this afternoon for culvert repair. Mainly cloudy today, slight chance of showers, risk of a thunderstorm as well. High of 27, 35 with the humidity. Cloudy with a slight chance of showers and thunderstorms tonight. Fog patches developing overnight as well with a low of 17. For tomorrow, mix of sun and cloud, high of 26, feeling like 32 with the humidity. Right now, it's 21 Celsius, 70 Fahrenheit. In sports, the Toronto Blue Jays eked out a 5-3 win over the visiting Boston Red Sox yesterday. Dylan Cease struck out 7, allowing 3 runs on 5 hits and 4 walks over 5 innings. Jose Soriano takes the mound for Toronto tonight in the third game of the 4-game set with Boston on Big Country 103.9 at 7. Meanwhile, the Jays say starter Trey Savage had surgery on his left knee, but could still return later this season, while pitcher Jameson Taillon has been put on the 15-day injured list due to right forearm tendonitis. In other MLB action yesterday, the Detroit Tigers beat Cleveland 6-4. Drew Anderson tossed 4 innings of 1-run ball for the Tigers, who are now just 1.5 games back of the Guardians in the AL Central. The Yankees had a 4-1 win over Seattle. Tampa Bay beat the Athletics 12-4. And the Vancouver Whitecaps lost 5-4 in penalties to host Tigres UANL to exit the League's Cup without a win. The League's Cup features all 18 Liga MX teams and 18 top-performing or playoff-qualified MLS sides. I'm Stephanie Shabs.

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1: Fog dissipating, then mainly cloudy today. There's a slight chance of some showers, risk of a thunderstorm as well. High of 27, 35 with the humidity. Cloudy with a slight chance of showers and thunderstorms tonight. Fog patches developing overnight with a low of 17. Mix of sun and cloud tomorrow, a high of 26, feeling like 32. Sunny Friday with a high of 25.
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0: We are 70 Lambton's Big Country 103.9 and the Big Breakfast Midweek Wednesday. Thank you for allowing us into your morning routine. It is Mike and Cheryl, and thanks so far to the folks coming in, stuffing the studio.
1: Yeah, thanks to everyone bringing those donations of school supplies. We're collecting them for the Inn of the Good Shepherd today. We'll be here at our studios on London Road until 4 p.m., so stop by, drop off those donations. Chance to win great prizes. We've got a barbecue lunch coming up from 11 until 2, so you can make a donation, grab some lunch here. And right now we've got coffee and goodies from Coffee Lodge available for a donation as well. And speaking of coffee...
0: Late night last night, I knew I was going to need a larger coffee than I normally get. Normally, I'm a medium guy. Mm-hmm. It's always medium. This morning, it's a large, and it's a large.
1: Yeah.
0: You were surprised to see it that
1: big. I was surprised at how big it was. I thought for sure that was an extra large.
0: Nope, it's a large. So, late night last night, it's working quite well. I'm actually almost done this large coffee.
1: Which is surprising. Mike, you are a very slow coffee drinker.
0: Very, very slow. But, hey, I want to turn it around to you on our website. I want to know what size do you normally go to?
1: Yeah, small, medium, large, extra large. Maybe get that shot of espresso, whatever it might be. Let us know. Vote now on our website, bigcountry1039.com.
2: Sonia Lambton's Big Country Weather. The weather.
3: Fog dissipating, then mainly cloudy today. There's a slight chance of some showers, risk of a thunderstorm as well. High of 27, 35 with the humidity. Cloudy with a slight chance of showers and thunderstorms tonight. Fog patches developing overnight with a low of 17. Mix of sun and cloud tomorrow, a high of 26, feeling like 32. Sunny Friday with a high of 25.
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1: Good morning, I'm Stephanie Shabs. York One Environmental Solutions has applied to scale back and environmentally improve its proposed landfill and waste transfer facility in Dresden. In an application to the Ministry of Environment, York One says the waste transfer and processing facility would receive a daily maximum of up to 4,000 tons a day, down from 7,000 tons originally planned in 2024. York One also says dust, noise, and visual concerns will be properly addressed if the application is approved. Over 41,000 people crossed the Gordie Howe International Bridge in its first 5 days after opening. Stats Canada says there were almost 19,000 Canadian resident return trips and just over 18,000 U.S. residents crossing into Canada. The Bad Dog in downtown Sarnia will be hosting a street party later this month. It's set for August 27th to the 29th, featuring an outdoor movie night and live music. Spokesperson Kylie Marsden says it's in support of the Blue Water Health Foundation.
2: We've decided to partner with them. So we do have portions of our ticket sales, and we have some 50-50 draws, as well as some other great ways to raise some funds for them throughout the weekend.
1: Tickets are available online through Revelry's website. And Stuff the Studio is underway here at Blackburn Media in Sarnia. Donations of school supplies are being collected for the Inn of the Good Shepherd. Mainly cloudy today, slight chance of showers and thunderstorms, a high of 27, 35 with the humidity. Cloudy with a slight chance of showers and thunderstorms tonight. Fog patches developing with a low of 17.
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1: In sports, the Toronto Blue Jays eked out a 5-3 win over the visiting Boston Red Sox yesterday. Dylan Cease struck out 7, allowing 3 runs on 5 hits and 4 walks over 5 innings. Jose Soriano takes the mound for Toronto tonight in the third game of the 4-game set with Boston on Big Country 103.9 at 7. Meanwhile, the Jays say starter Trey Savage had surgery on his left knee, but could still return later this season. While pitcher Jameson Taillon has been put on the 15-day injured list due to right forearm tendonitis. In other MLB action yesterday, the Detroit Tigers beat Cleveland 6-4. Drew Anderson tossed 4 innings of 1-run ball for the Tigers, who are now just 1.5 games back of the Guardians in the AL Central. The Yankees had a 4-1 win over Seattle. Tampa Bay beat the Athletics 12-4. And the Vancouver Whitecaps lost 5-4 in penalties to host Tigres UANL to exit the League's Cup without a win. The League's Cup features all 18 Liga MX teams and 18 top-performing or playoff-qualified MLS sides. I'm Stephanie Shabs.
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donation will receive raffle tickets for the chance to win a $500 Forever Furniture gift certificate, family pass of three to the Toronto Zoo, pairs of tickets to Bryan Adams' The Roll with the Punches tour, as well as Lambton Mall gift certificates, back-to-school gift basket from Sylvan Learning Center. We also have pairs of tickets for Ed Sheeran and family of four passes to the Royal Ontario Museum. So come on by, bring your donation of school supplies. You can also make a cash donation for the Inner the Good Shepherd. And when you do, you can also take part in our barbecue, which is from 11 until 2 today. We're going to be serving up hot dogs and hamburgers for a donation. And of course, you are needed here. So come on by. The weather's holding out. It looks like it's going to be a warm, overcast sort of day. Perfect weather for being outside broadcasting live. And all that's needed is you here and your donation. So come on down.

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0: That's High Valley and Fools. Sarnia Lambton's Big Country 103.9. Hope you're having a good day. Right now we have overcast skies and 24. It's feeling a little sticky and the temperature's only going to go up. Hey there, it's Eve, and with me right now is Rob Cardis, President and CEO of Lambton College. So let's first talk about the things that Lambton College loves to do within the community. Things like this. Why does the college like to do stuff like this?
1: Yeah, I think it's really important that our college be very present in the community, away from the classroom as much as we can, and we try to encourage that with our students, and this is just a way for us to role model that. And with this particular event, it's an event we've been part of for several years and really focused on wanting to make sure students in that K-12 environment get off to the best start possible. We don't want, school's hard enough, and whether it's math or science, and we want to make sure they have the tools to really succeed. So that's what this event is all about, and it's great to be part of it.
0: It's almost like helping them get to where they can be at Lambton College.
1: No, it's a great point. A lot of these students are our future students and then our future workforce. So we want to do all we can to help them succeed, whether it be grade 7 or 8, or whether it be in their high school. So no, it's a great event and just a great thing to be part of.
0: So actually tonight at the college, it's application night. Can you kind of fill us in about what happens there and who should be coming?
1: Yeah, application night is just a great way to come and explore, and if you get to the point of actually wanting to put an application, we'll pay for it.
0: Right.
1: So students don't.
0: So that's
1: a
0: $150 fee.
1: Yep, right,
0: that's
1: right,
0: waived.
1: Exactly.
0: Perfect.
1: And so that first financial barrier is out of the way. And if there are people in our community who are underemployed or unemployed and have been thinking about it, I know it's a big leap to come back to school, especially.
0: Yep.
1: Tonight's a night you make no commitment by coming. It's in our C1 atrium, and it's just a great way to explore the programs that are still open and to see what there is. A lot of great careers and a lot of great ways to maybe get things reorganized.
0: And jumpstart your life.
1: And jumpstart, yeah, exactly.
0: Absolutely. So Lambton College, always a helping hand to our community. 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So come on down, and starting at 11, we've got our barbecue for donation too.
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0: Sarnia Lambton's Big Country, 103.9 with Nate Holler and Thought About You. Hey there, it's Eve. It is our Stuff the Studio event. We are firing up the barbecue, and you can get a hot dog or hamburger for a donation, which goes to the Inn of the Good Shepherd. 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Lambton College, Forever Furniture, of course, Manley's and Sylvan Learning Center, Lambton Mall, the Real Canadian Superstore and Coffee Lodge, Shoppers Drug Mart, Northgate Plaza, Kernwater, Metro, M&M Meats, and Porky's Barbecue and Spa. 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
1: Good morning, I'm Stephanie Shavs. Yorkland Environmental Solutions has applied to scale back and environmentally improve its proposed landfill and waste transfer facility in Dresden. In an application to the Ministry of Environment, York One says the waste transfer and processing facility would receive a daily maximum of up to 4,000 tons a day, down from 7,000 tons originally planned in 2024. York One also says dust, noise, and visual concerns will be properly addressed if the application is approved. Over 41,000 people crossed the Gordie Howe International Bridge in its first 5 days after opening. Stats Canada says there were almost 19,000 Canadian resident return trips and just over 18,000 U.S. residents crossing into Canada. The Bad Dog in downtown Sarnia will be hosting a street party later this month. It's set for August 27th to the 29th, featuring an outdoor movie night and live music. Spokesperson Kylie Marsden says it's in support of the Bluewater Health Foundation.
2: We've decided to partner with them. So we do have portions of our ticket sales, and we have some 50-50 draws, as well as some other great ways to raise some funds for them throughout the weekend.
1: Tickets are available online through Revelry's website. And Stuff the Studio is underway here at Blackburn Media in Sarnia. Donations of school supplies are being collected for the Inn of the Good Shepherd. Mainly cloudy today, slight chance of showers and thunderstorms, a high of 27, 35 with the humidity. Cloudy with a slight chance of showers and thunderstorms tonight. Fog patches developing with a low of 17.
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1: In sports, the Toronto Blue Jays eked out a 5-3 win over the visiting Boston Red Sox yesterday. Dylan Cease struck out 7, allowing 3 runs on 5 hits and 4 walks over 5 innings. Jose Soriano takes the mound for Toronto tonight in the third game of the 4-game set with Boston on Big Country 103.9 at 7. Meanwhile, the Jays say starter Treya Savage had surgery on his left knee, but could still return later this season, while pitcher Jameson Taillon has been put on the 15-day injured list due to right forearm tendonitis. In other MLB action yesterday, the Detroit Tigers beat Cleveland 6-4. Drew Anderson tossed 4 innings of 1-run ball for the Tigers, who are now just 1.5 games back of the Guardians in the AL Central. The Yankees had a 4-1 win over Seattle. Tampa Bay beat the Athletics 12-4. And the Vancouver Whitecaps lost 5-4 in penalties to host Tigres UANL to exit the League's Cup without a win. The League's Cup features all 18 Liga MX teams and 18 top-performing or playoff-qualified MLS sides. I'm Stephanie Shavs.
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Sarnia Lampton's Big Country 103.9. It's just after 11, and it is our Stuff the Studio event. We would love for you to come down and make a donation of school supplies or backpacks, and Manley's is here with back-to-school kits that you can purchase for cash only. So come on down. Here's... Hey, Mom, I made it.

That's Ella Langley and Be Her. Sarnia Lampton's Big Country 103.9. Hope you're having a good day. It's 11:24. We have overcast skies and 25. And it's actually perfect weather to be outside broadcasting live for our Stuff the Studio event, where today Manly's Basics is on site and you can purchase kits. 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So come on by. It is our Stuff the Studio event on today, and we are going to be taking those donations until 4 o'clock today, and I'll be broadcasting until 2.

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0: That's Owen Riegling and Love, Hate, Love. Sonya Lampton's Big Country 103.9. 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
3: The weather.
4: Fog dissipating, then mainly cloudy today. There's a slight chance of some showers, risk of a thunderstorm as well. High of 27, 35 with the humidity. Cloudy with a slight chance of showers and thunderstorms tonight. Fog patches developing overnight with a low of 17. Mix of sun and cloud tomorrow, a high of 26, feeling like 32. Sunny Friday with a high of 25.
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1: 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The barbecue is on until 2, so we've got hot dogs and hamburgers for a donation with proceeds supporting the Inn of the Good Shepherd and Stuff the Studio. 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All of your favorite announcers are here, and we would love to meet you. 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

0: 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NewsToday.ca. I'm Natalia Vega. Mainly cloudy right now. It's 24 Celsius or 75 Fahrenheit. It feels like 33. A man suffered minor injuries in an assault early Tuesday morning. Sarnia police were called to a home on Murphy Road near Isabella Street. Police say a man in his 40s was taken to Bluewater House for treatment and released. The investigation is ongoing. Further details, such as possible charges, were not immediately available. Bluewater Power is reporting an unplanned outage in Brights Grove affecting over 1,000 customers. The company says crews are investigating. Residents in Lambton Shores can start using their water as per usual again. A conserve water notice issued yesterday morning has been lifted. It was first posted after an emergency pipeline replacement was needed at the Lake Huron Water Treatment Plant during scheduled infrastructure work. Municipal splash pads and bulk water fill stations have also reopened. Things will look a bit different when the Sarnia Legion starts up its popular Catch the Ace fundraiser again this fall. In October, the Sarnia Legion will start with $25,000 in seed money, up from $10,000 last time. Past president Les Jones says they're also looking to expand their reach while keeping their lineup smaller.
1: The plan for the next one is to do a countywide. We'll basically run it, but each branch in Lambton County, which is our zone, they will be selling tickets at their local branch. They'll come to us and the draw will be at our branch. That not only spreads the wealth to these other legions that need financial help, but it will also alleviate a lot of the traffic in downtown Sarnia.
0: Jones says the Forest Legion won't be participating. Money raised from the lottery will benefit local charities and community groups while helping fund improvements to the Front Street Legion. If you're able to stay up late, you might be able to catch a glimpse of the Perseid meteor shower. It's considered one of the best of the year. Depending on if there's clear skies, you should be able to see it starting at 10, but the shower is expected to peak at around midnight. A partial solar eclipse will also be visible in parts of the country today. And a reminder that Stuff the Studio is on today until 4 o'clock. School supplies for the Inn of the Good Shepherd can be dropped off at our radio station on London Road. Our news poll question of the day asks, how far in advance do you or did you start back to school shopping? Let us know by visiting our website at sarnianewstoday.ca. We'll see a mix of sun and cloud today with a chance of showers and risk of a thunderstorm. Windy with a high of 27, feeling like 35. Tonight, mainly cloudy with a chance of evening showers and risk of a thunderstorm. Fog patches developing overnight with a low of 17. And tomorrow, a mix of sun and cloud with a high of 26, feeling like 32. Right now, it's 24 Celsius, but it feels like 33. I'm Natalia Vega.
2: In sports, the Toronto Blue Jays will send Jose Soriano to the mound in the third of their four-game series against Boston at Rogers Centre. Ranger Suarez counters for the Red Sox. The Jays have won the first two games of the series and have victories in nine of their past 13. They now sit 2.5 games out of an American League wildcard spot. First pitch is just after 7 on Big Country 103.9. Other games include the Tigers hosting Cleveland, the Yankees welcome Seattle. The Vancouver Canucks have signed Adam Novotny to a 3-year entry-level deal. The Canucks selected the Czech forward 24th overall in the 2026 NHL draft. He spent this past season with the Peterborough Petes, recording 65 points. The LA Lakers are reportedly being sold to American businessmen Josh Kushner and Bob Iger for $12 billion. They bought it from Mark Walter, who had purchased a controlling asset in the team from the Buss family last year. The Toronto Tempo look to snap a 9-game losing skid as they head to Dallas in the WNBA, and the National Bank Open continues in Toronto and Montreal. There are two semifinals on the men's and women's side. I'm Josh Boyce.
3: 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Obituary announcements can be heard 7 days a week at this time on CHOK or visit CHOK.com.
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Sonia Lampton's Big Country 103.9. It's 12:11. Hope you're having a good day. It is our annual Stuff the Studio event on all day today until 4. So drop by with a donation of school supplies, and we've also got the barbecue fired up until 2. Here's Kane Brown and Woman.

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Combs and Be By You, Sonya Lampton's Big Country 103.9. And Luke has become the first country solo star to headline Wembley Stadium with all three of his shows sold out. So that was back earlier this month. The venue, 90,000 people. All three nights sold out. So congratulations going out to Luke. And we are inviting you here today for our Stuff the Studio event. We do this each year to make sure that kids in our community, all kids in our community, have what they need to start the school year off right. So we are looking to stuff the studio with brand new school supplies for the Inn of the Good Shepherd. 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We have a whole slew of amazing sponsors that without them, this just wouldn't happen, like Forever Furniture and Manley's, Sylvan Learning Center, Lampton Mall, The Real Canadian Superstore, as well as Coffee Lodge, Shoppers Drug Mart, and Kernwater, Metro, M&M Meats, and Porky's Barbecue and Spa. Now, if you want to come here but you don't have time to shop for school supplies, you can always buy one of Manley's back-to-school kits. They're already put together, and they're available for cash purchase here until 2 o'clock. So they range in price from $15 to $25. It is Stuff the Studio. Let's stuff that studio, Sonya Lampton. We'll see you here soon.

0: That's the Prairie States. It feels like forever. Sonia Lampton's Big Country, 103.9. Hope you're having a good day. It's 12:36, and we are here out front of the radio station at 1415 London Road for our Stuff the Studio event. You can come by with a donation until 4. The barbecue is going until 2. And Stuff the Studio is an effort to make sure that all kids in Sarnia Lambton head back to school with the things they need, like backpacks and pencils, pencil crayons and markers, water bottles, refillable water bottles, healthy snacks and math sets, erasers, and things like that. So when you think about donating, monetary donations are also great because they help purchase additional school supplies where they're needed most. And every year, the Inn of the Good Shepherd provides hundreds of backpacks filled with supplies for local children. Every backpack is packed with the essential things that students need for the classroom, along with a few snacks and drink boxes. So this is why we do this. It's Stuff the Studio, so that we are helping the Inn of the Good Shepherd with Lambton College. So stop by today. We are located at 1415 London Road, and we're here until 4 collecting those school supplies. It is hot and 26.
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0: That's Brett Kissel and 3-2-1 Sarnia Lambton's Big Country 103.9. And here we are at our Stuff the Studio event, and we need you to donate brand new school supplies for the Inn of the Good Shepherd so that they can then pass them on to students who need them, students who need a little bit of help to get all of the supplies that they need for back to school. So we are looking at things like calculators and backpacks, pencil crayons and markers, pencil cases and notebooks, graph paper, refillable water bottles, healthy snacks too. So keep that in mind when you're doing your shopping to make sure that you've got the right things or the things that you want to donate for our Stuff the Studio event. And we are so appreciative of your help, and we've got the barbecue going. It's fired up and going until 2 o'clock, and for a donation you can get a hot dog or a hamburger plus chips and a drink. And those donations go straight to the Inn of the Good Shepherd because cash is always a good donation to have, because then the inn can pick up the other things that are needed that they might not have to donate to those students and their families. Stuff the Studio on today until 4 p.m. at 1415 London Road.
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2: 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The intersection of Exmouth Street and Copeland Road is currently affected due to sewer installation. 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

0: Good afternoon. I'm Natalia Vega. Environment Canada has issued a severe thunderstorm watch for Sarnia Lambton. We could get heavy rainfall and strong wind gusts of up to 100 kilometers per hour. Toonie-sized hail is also possible. The National Weather Agency says severe thunderstorms are expected this afternoon and into this evening. The lights are back on in Brights Grove. Blue Water Power reported an unplanned outage just before 11:30 this morning, and power was fully restored shortly after noon. Sarnia police are investigating an assault reported Tuesday morning at a Murphy Road home near Isabella Street. Police say a man in his 40s suffered minor injuries. Lambton Shores has lifted its conserve water notice. It was issued yesterday morning after an emergency pipeline replacement was needed at the Lake Huron Water Treatment Plant. The Sarnia Legion will start up its Catch the Ace lottery again in October. Ashley Norden was the lucky winner of the Legion's third and most recent lottery, winning $4.5 million. Legion past president Les Jones says they never expected it to grow as much as it did.
1: Not my wildest dreams. We think somebody would head out of there with $4.5 million. We kept it very community-centric. So the last one, all the money went to Lambton County Charities. And that's what we're going to do with this money as well.
0: Over $3 million is set to be dispersed to local groups. They're still reviewing who the recipients will be. A severe thunderstorm watch is in effect for this afternoon into this evening. We'll see a high of 27, feeling like 35. I'm Natalia Vega.
2: In sports, the Toronto Blue Jays will send Jose Soriano to the mound in the third of their four-game series against Boston at Rogers Centre. Ranger Suarez counters for the Red Sox. The Jays have won the first two games of the series and have victories in nine of their past 13. They now sit 2.5 games out of an American League wildcard spot. First pitch is just after 7 on Big Country 103.9. Other games include the Tigers hosting Cleveland, the Yankees welcoming Seattle. The Vancouver Canucks have signed Adam Novotny to a 3-year entry-level deal. The Canucks selected the Czech forward 24th overall in the 2026 NHL draft. He spent this past season with the Peterborough Petes, recording 65 points. The LA Lakers are reportedly being sold to American businessmen Josh Kushner and Bob Iger for $12 billion. They bought it from Mark Walter, who had purchased a controlling asset in the team from the Buss family last year. The Toronto Tempo look to snap a 9-game losing skid as they head to Dallas in the WNBA, and the National Bank Open continues in Toronto and Montreal. There are two semifinals on the men's and women's side. I'm Josh Boys.
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0: That's Josh Ross. Oh, no, actually, that's Cody Johnson and Cut the Fall. Sarnia Lambton's Big Country 103.9. Hope you're having a good day, and it is a warm one, and it is a perfect day for a barbecue, especially for Stuff the Studio with us in support of the Inn of the Good Shepherd. So we want you to come on down and enjoy the barbecue. We are barbecuing till 2, and you can get a hot dog or hamburger, chips and pop, and then the Stuff the Studio event, which is an annual thing for us with Lambton College and the Inn of the Good Shepherd, is until 4 o'clock today. With me right now, actually just run it, you'll see him up and down London Road. We've got Tinny, who is waving at you to come and make a donation. And I've got Jack here with me. Jack is the executive director of the Inn of the Good Shepherd. So, Jack, you know, what would you like to say to the community, especially when it comes to donating for the kids for back to school?
1: Yeah, good afternoon, Eve. Thank you for having me.
0: You're welcome.
1: Yeah, definitely, it's a great event that we do every year. Every child, when they go to school, they need the tools to perform, and it's really important that we provided the right, correct tools, be it pencils, markers, crayons, erasers. It gives them a bit of confidence to go back. They feel prepared and they're ready to learn, and basically makes them grow and makes them be a success in this year's school term.
0: And that's exactly it. You want to make sure that they have all they need, all the supplies they need, because if they don't, then they're going to feel maybe embarrassed or feel like they're less than, and we want to make sure that we keep on building their confidence personally so that we're building their confidence academically as well.
1: Yeah, that's correct, 100% correct. And this year, as much as previous years, it's quite challenging for a lot of families in our community because these items are expensive, and families are making difficult decisions about, okay, should I put food on the table? I need to pay the bills, and it all mounts up. So we're happy to help, and as I said, this is a great event and a prime example of how our community comes together.
0: So join us today at 1415 London Road for our school supplies and donation drive in support of the Inn of the Good Shepherd. It's called Stuff the Studio, helping kids right across Sarnia Lambton.

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She thinks she's grown. 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

0: That's Shania Twain and Up. Sonya Lampton's Big Country 103.9. It is the Stuff the Studio campaign in partnership with Lampton College. And before I get to some of the details about Stuff the Studio, keep in mind that Lampton College is having an application night tonight. So they're waiving the application fee. And it's a great opportunity for you to check out the college. Maybe you're thinking about a career change, or maybe you're thinking, oh, is it too late for me to apply for post-secondary education? It is not too late. So come on by Lampton College tonight. I believe it's from 4 until 6 p.m. in the atrium. That's and they're waiving the application fee, so you can start at Lampton College in the fall in September. So Lampton College, one of our partners for our Stuff the Studio event, as well as Manley's and Forever Furniture, Sylvan Learning Center, and Lampton Mall. And Manley's has back to school kits already put together, and they're available for cash purchase only here until 2 o'clock at the radio station at 1415 London Road. And they have back backpacks from grade 1 to grade 8 for between $15 and $25, and then they also have high school kits. So come on down to our Stuff the Studio event. We are looking for new back-to-school supplies like calculators and paper, markers, and pencil crayons, all the things that kids need to head back to class. And we will thank you so much in advance.
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0: That's Tyler Joe Miller and Under the Influence. Sonia Lampton's Big Country 103.9. Hope you're having a good day. It's 1:47, and we are here broadcasting live in front of the studio, in front of the stations at 1415 London Road, and we would love for you to join us. So the whole purpose of today is that we are stuffing the studio, but in fact, we are stuffing a great big truck filled with backpacks and pencils and markers and all the things that kids need to head back to class. So whether you do stop by with a new backpack, a package of pencils, or make a cash donation, every contribution helps, and everyone who makes a donation will receive raffle tickets for the chance to win some great prizes like a Forever Furniture gift card, a family of three passes to the Toronto Zoo. We've also got family of four passes to the ROM, Royal Ontario Museum, pairs of tickets for Ed Sheeran, a $100 Lambton Mall gift certificate, or a $50 Dairy Queen gift certificate. So stop by with your donation, be it something to put in a kid's backpack, or monetary donations are appreciated too. And we are here until 4 o'clock accepting those donations. And I'm done now because it's almost 2 o'clock. And lunch, the barbecue is still going on for a little bit more, where you can make a donation for a hot dog or a hamburger that goes directly to the Inn of the Good Shepherd. Thanks for listening, and I'll talk to you tomorrow.
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0: Plan to attend the Rose Gardens Reunion Friday, August 14th, 1 p.m. at the Kiwanis Pavilion next to the Animal Farm at Canaterra Park. 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There's Friday night dancing at the Polish Hall, August 14th. 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

0: Good afternoon. I'm Natalia Vega. Severe thunderstorms are expected this afternoon and into this evening. Environment Canada has issued a severe thunderstorm watch for Sarnia-Lambton, calling for heavy rain, wind gusts of 100 kilometers per hour, and possible toonie-sized hail. It also says power outages are possible. Sarnia police say a man in his 40s suffered minor injuries during an assault Tuesday morning. Officers were called to a home on Murphy Road near Isabella Street. The investigation is ongoing. Residents in Lambton Shores can start using their water again as per usual. A conserve water notice issued Tuesday morning has been lifted. It was first posted after an emergency pipeline replacement was needed at the Lake Huron Water Treatment Plant. The Sarnia Legion is planning to start up its popular Catch the Ace fundraiser in October, but this time it'll start with $25,000 in seed money, up from $10,000 last time. Past president Les Jones says the plan is for most branches in Lambton County to sell tickets, and the draw will take place at the Front Street branch, which should alleviate traffic in downtown Sarnia. The full story can be found on our website. And last month's Brightsgrove Music Fest raised $17,000 for Sarnia-Lambton Rebound. A check presentation was held last week. A severe thunderstorm watch is in effect for this afternoon and into this evening. Windy with a high of 27, feeling like 35. I'm Natalia Vega.
1: In sports, the Toronto Blue Jays will send Jose Soriano to the mound in the third of their four-game series against Boston at Rogers Centre. Ranger Suarez counters for the Red Sox. The Jays have won the first two games of the series and have victories in nine of their past 13. They now sit 2.5 games out of an American League wildcard spot. First pitch is just after 7 on Big Country 103.9. Other games include the Tigers hosting Cleveland, the Yankees welcoming Seattle. The Vancouver Canucks have signed Adam Novotny to a 3-year entry-level deal. The Canucks selected the Czech forward 24th overall in the 2026 NHL draft. He spent this past season with the Peterborough Petes, recording 65 points. The LA Lakers are reportedly being sold to American businessmen Josh Kushner and Bob Iger for $12 billion. They bought it from Mark Walter, who had purchased a controlling asset in the team from the Buss family last year. The Toronto Tempo look to snap a 9-game losing skid as they head to Dallas in the WNBA, and the National Bank Open continues in Toronto and Montreal. There are two semifinals on the men's and women's side. I'm Josh Boys.
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We would love to see you. Here's Jade Eagleson and Worth the Double. Yeah.

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1: 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Hey, it's even. The Perseid meteor shower peaks overnight tonight and tomorrow. Canadians can expect 60 to 100 shooting stars per hour. And this year is a moonless new moon sky, providing pitch black conditions ideal for viewing bright streaks of light with the naked eye. So the best time to watch, look up tonight between midnight and dawn. How to get the best view? 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Find a wide open area like a field, lakefront, or designated dark sky preserve. Also, give your eyes a couple of minutes to adjust to the dark without looking at your screens. And you don't need telescopes or binoculars. Just look up.

Pots Farm was a place to go. 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I'm tired of talking, man. Y'all ain't listening. Them old dudes.

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11: Sarnia Lambton's Big Country Weather.
12: We'll see a mix of sun and cloud today with a chance of showers and risk of a thunderstorm. Windy with a high of 27, feeling like 35. Tonight, mainly cloudy with a chance of showers and risk of a thunderstorm. Fog patches developing overnight with a low of 17. And Thursday, a mix of sun and cloud with a high of 26, feeling like 32.
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1: Good afternoon, I'm Natalia Vega. Severe thunderstorms are expected this afternoon and into this evening. Environment Canada has issued a severe thunderstorm watch for Sarnia Lambton, calling for heavy rain, wind gusts of 100 kilometers per hour, and possible toonie-sized hail. It also says power outages are possible. Sarnia police say a man in his 40s suffered minor injuries during an assault Tuesday morning. Officers were called to a home on Murphy Road near Isabella Street. The investigation is ongoing. Residents in Lambton Shores can start using their water again as per usual. A conserve water notice issued Tuesday morning has been lifted. It was first posted after an emergency pipeline replacement was needed at the Lake Huron Water Treatment Plant. The Sarnia Legion is planning to start up its popular Catch the Ace fundraiser in October, but this time it'll start with $25,000 in seed money, up from $10,000 last time. Past president Les Jones says the plan is for most branches in Lambton County to sell tickets, and the draw will take place at the Front Street branch, which should alleviate traffic in downtown Sarnia. The full story can be found on our website. And last month's Brights Grove Music Fest raised $17,000 for Sarnia Lambton Rebound. A check presentation was held last week. A severe thunderstorm watch is in effect for this afternoon and into this evening. Windy with a high of 27, feeling like 35. I'm Natalia Vega.
2: Hi, Brendan Kelly from Coldwell Banker Southwest Realty. Growing up downriver means I know St. Clair Township inside and out. If you're looking to make a move downriver, call me today at 519-328-0955.
3: In sports, the Toronto Blue Jays will send Jose Soriano to the mound in the third of their four-game series against Boston at Rogers Centre. Ranger Suarez counters for the Red Sox. The Jays have won the first two games of the series and have victories in nine of their past 13. They now sit 2.5 games out of an American League wildcard spot. First pitch is just after 7 on Big Country 103.9. Other games include the Tigers hosting Cleveland, the Yankees welcoming Seattle. The Vancouver Canucks have signed Adam Novotny to a 3-year entry-level deal. The Canucks selected the Czech forward 24th overall in the 2026 NHL draft. He spent this past season with the Peterborough Petes, recording 65 points. The LA Lakers are reportedly being sold to American businessmen Josh Kushner and Bob Iger for $12 billion. They bought it from Mark Walter, who had purchased a controlling asset in the team from the Buss family last year. The Toronto Tempo look to snap a 9-game losing skid as they head to Dallas in the WNBA, and the National Bank Open continues in Toronto and Montreal. There are two semifinals on the men's and women's side. I'm Josh Boys.
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The Jays are on deck tonight, hosting Boston. Game time, 7 p.m. Catch all the action right here on Sarnia Lambton's Big Country 103.9. Here's Kenny Chesney.

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Josh Rosin ain't doing jack. Sarnia Lampton's Big Country 103.9. So do you believe that opposites attract? Well, the idea that opposites attract in relationships, it's been, well, a really popular belief for a long time. But scientific studies have provided evidence that challenges this. This Stanford study looked at the concept of whether opposites attract in romantic relationships, and the research showed that there's not a lot of evidence to support that idea that differences in personality, interest, education, politics, upbringing, and religion, or other traits actually lead to a greater attraction. Similarities in those things, in personality, values, and attitudes, are a better predictor of a relationship's happiness, longevity, and success. Carson Janik now, and Choked Up.

the songs you can sing along with at home, in the car, or at work. Just don't get too loud behind the desk. Sarnia Lambton's Big Country, 103.9.

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1: We'll see a mix of sun and cloud today with a chance of showers and risk of a thunderstorm. Windy with a high of 27, feeling like 35. Tonight, mainly cloudy with a chance of showers and risk of a thunderstorm. Fog patches developing overnight with a low of 17. And Thursday, a mix of sun and cloud with a high of 26, feeling like 32.
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0: with an update from SarniaNewsToday.ca. I'm Natalia Vega. We're seeing a mix of sun and cloud, but there's still a risk of a thunderstorm. Right now it's 27 Celsius or 81 Fahrenheit. It feels like 35. We may see severe thunderstorms this evening. Environment Canada issued a severe thunderstorm watch for Sarnia Lambton, calling for heavy rain, hail, and wind gusts of around 100 kilometers per hour. Sarnia police are investigating a Tuesday morning assault at a home on Murphy Road near Isabella Street. Police say a man in his 40s was taken to Bluewater Health for minor injuries. Few other details were released. An independent appeal board says five players from Canada's 2018 World Junior Hockey Team breached the Hockey Canada Code of Conduct. A report released today recommended continued suspensions from Hockey Canada-sanctioned programs, as well as reinstatements. The board called for Alex Formanton to be reinstated immediately and for Cal Foote to remain suspended until November 10th. It also suggested Carter Hart be suspended until November 2027, Dylan Dubé until 2028, and Michael McLeod until 2030. All five were charged with sexual assault in connection to an alleged 2018 incident in London, but were acquitted last year. CIBC is predicting some relief next year for Canadians dealing with the rising cost of living. In a report released yesterday, CIBC says pressures like inflation, high gas prices, and mortgage rate renewals will likely ease in 2027. However, it says prices won't come down, but other factors may loosen restraints on spending, such as federal government measures to help improve affordability. The Sarnia Legion will be expanding its reach when its fourth Catch the Ace fundraiser kicks off this fall. They'll be selling their weekly Thursday tickets at every Legion branch across Lambton County except for Forest. Past President Les Jones says it will alleviate some of the traffic in downtown Sarnia while also spreading the wealth to other Legions. He says they're still looking to determine which groups will benefit from the $3.4 million raised through this past lottery.
1: We have to obviously vet these requests for funds, and we're hoping by October we'll be able to donate this $3.4 million back to the community. We do get a sizable amount of money as well to upgrade the Legion. It's an old building, and it's been a process over probably the last 5 years.
0: Meanwhile, they're planning to start the next Catch the Ace lottery in October, but an official date has not been announced. And Brightsgrove Music Fest last month is paying off big for Sarnia Lambton Rebound. The two-night outdoor music festival raised $17,000 to support local youth programs. Organizers presented a check to Rebound last week. A severe thunderstorm watch is in effect for tonight. Fog patches developing around midnight with a low of 19. Tomorrow, a mix of sun and cloud with a high of 27, feeling like 34. And Friday, sunny with a high of 27. I'm Natalia Vega.
2: In sports, Jose Soriano gets the ball for the Toronto Blue Jays as they host Boston in the third of their four-game series at Rogers Centre. The Jays won the first two games and have victories in 9 of their past 13. They're now just 2.5 games out of an American League wildcard spot. First pitch is just after 7 on Big Country 103.9. The Jays have claimed reliever Paul Sewald off waivers from Arizona. The 36-year-old has struggled this year with a 6.23 ERA. Elsewhere around the majors, Detroit is home to Cleveland, Seattle at the Yankees. The Vancouver Canucks have signed Adam Novotny to a 3-year entry-level deal. The Canucks selected the Czech forward 24th overall in the 2026 NHL draft. Russell Westbrook says he's retiring from basketball. He made the announcement on a post to social media. He was the 4th overall pick in the 2008 NBA draft out of UCLA and spent his career with the Thunder, Rockets, Wizards, Lakers, Clippers, Nuggets, and Kings. The LA Lakers are reportedly being sold to American businessman Josh Kushner and Bob Iger for over $12 billion. They bought it from Mark Walter, who had purchased a controlling asset in the team from the Buss family last year. The Toronto Tempo look to snap a 9-game losing skid as they head to Dallas in the WNBA, and the National Bank Open continues in Toronto and Montreal. I'm Josh Boys.
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3: We'll see a mix of sun and cloud today with a chance of showers and risk of a thunderstorm. Windy with a high of 27, feeling like 35. Tonight, mainly cloudy with a chance of showers and risk of a thunderstorm. Fog patches developing overnight with a low of 17. And Thursday, a mix of sun and cloud with a high of 26, feeling like 32.
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1: 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Severe thunderstorms are possible throughout the night. Environment Canada had called for heavy rainfall and strong wind gusts. Temperatures will only go down to a low of 19 tonight. Four of the five players from Canada's 2018 World Junior Hockey Team acquitted of sexual assault charges last year will remain suspended from Hockey Canada-sanctioned programs. An independent appeal board released a report today confirming all five players breached the Hockey Canada Code of Conduct, but it recommended reinstating Alex Formanton immediately. It also called for Cal Foote to remain suspended until November 10th, while suspensions will continue for Carter Hart until November 2027, Dylan Dubé until 2028, and Michael McLeod until 2030. Sarnia police are investigating an assault reported Tuesday morning at a Murphy Road home near Isabella Street. Police say a man in his 40s suffered minor injuries. He was taken to Bluewater Health and later released. The Sarnia Legion is still working out which groups will benefit from the most recent Catch the Ace fundraiser. $3.4 million is set to be doled out to local groups. The winner of the recent lottery, Sarnia's Ashley Norton, walked away with a whopping $4.5 million. Past president Les Jones says the event grew bigger than they expected.
2: It did turn into a huge community event. I think it brought the community together. People got to meet friends they hadn't seen in a long time, and it was the talk of the town.
1: The next Catch the Ace is expected to start up again in October. The full story can be found on our website. Stuff the Studio has wrapped up. Blackburn Media partnered with Lambton College and the Inn of the Good Shepherd to collect school supplies for local students. Inn Executive Director Jack Christine says they have high hopes for how many backpacks they'll hand out this year.
3: So last year we just reached 960, and we're hoping to hopefully do over 1,000 this year to kids in the local community.
1: If you missed today's Stuff the Studio event, items can still be donated directly to the Inn of the Good Shepherd. You can also watch the video posted to Sarnia News Today's TikTok. Sarnia Lambton Rebound has received a financial boost thanks to Brightsgrove Music Fest. Last month's event raised $17,000 to support local youth programs. A check presentation was held last week. And we're hoping for clear skies to see the Perseid meteor shower tonight. It may be visible starting at 10, but the celestial event is expected to peak at around midnight. There's a risk of a severe thunderstorm tonight, with fog patches developing overnight, a low of 19. Tomorrow, a mix of sun and cloud with a high of 27, feeling like 34. And Friday, sunny with a high of 27. I'm Natalia Vega.
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5: In sports, Jose Soriano gets the ball for the Toronto Blue Jays as they host Boston in the third of their four-game series at Rogers Centre. The Jays won the first two games and have victories in 9 of their past 13. They're now just 2.5 games out of an American League wildcard spot. First pitch is just after 7 on Big Country 103.9. The Jays have claimed reliever Paul Sewald off waivers from Arizona. The 36-year-old has struggled this year with a 6.23 ERA. Elsewhere around the majors, Detroit is home to Cleveland, Seattle at the Yankees. The Vancouver Canucks have signed Adam Novotny to a 3-year entry-level deal. The Canucks selected the Czech forward 24th overall in the 2026 NHL draft. Russell Westbrook says he's retiring from basketball. He made the announcement on a post to social media. He was the 4th overall pick in the 2008 NBA draft out of UCLA and spent his career with the Thunder, Rockets, Wizards, Lakers, Clippers, Nuggets, and Kings. The LA Lakers are reportedly being sold to American businessman Josh Kushner and Bob Iger for over $12 billion. They bought it from Mark Walter, who had purchased a controlling asset in the team from the Buss family last year. The Toronto Tempo look to snap a 9-game losing skid as they head to Dallas in the WNBA, and the National Bank Open continues in Toronto and Montreal. I'm Josh Boyce.
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2: Partly cloudy skies, the chance of showers, risk of a thunderstorm, and fog patches developing, low 19 degrees. A mix of sun and cloud Thursday, high 27, the humidex reaching 34. And on Friday and Saturday, mainly sunny, highs near 27 degrees.
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1: With an update from SarniaNewsToday.ca, I'm Natalia Vega. Severe thunderstorms are possible throughout the night. Environment Canada had called for heavy rainfall and strong wind gusts. Temperatures will only go down to a low of 19 tonight. Four of the five players from Canada's 2018 World Junior Hockey Team acquitted of sexual assault charges last year will remain suspended from Hockey Canada-sanctioned programs. An independent appeal board released a report today confirming all five players breached the Hockey Canada Code of Conduct, but it recommended reinstating Alex Formanton immediately. It also called for Cal Foote to remain suspended until November 10th, while suspensions will continue for Carter Hart until November 2027, Dylan Dubé until 2028, and Michael McLeod until 2030. Sarnia police are investigating an assault reported Tuesday morning at a Murphy Road home near Isabella Street. Police say a man in his 40s suffered minor injuries. He was taken to Bluewater Health and later released. The Sarnia Legion is still working out which groups will benefit from the most recent Catch the Ace fundraiser. $3.4 million is set to be doled out to local groups. The winner of the recent lottery, Sarnia's Ashley Norton, walked away with a whopping $4.5 million. Past president Les Jones says the event grew bigger than they expected.
2: It did turn into a huge community event. I think it brought the community together. People got to meet friends they hadn't seen in a long time, and it was the talk of the town.
1: The next Catch the Ace is expected to start up again in October. The full story can be found on our website. Stuff the Studio has wrapped up. Blackburn Media partnered with Lambton College and the Inn of the Good Shepherd to collect school supplies for local students. Inn Executive Director Jack Christine says they have high hopes for how many backpacks they'll hand out this year.
3: So last year we just reached 960, and we're hoping to hopefully do over 1,000 this year to kids in the local community.
1: If you missed today's Stuff the Studio event, items can still be donated directly to the Inn of the Good Shepherd. You can also watch the video posted to Sarnia News Today's TikTok. Sarnia Lambton Rebound has received a financial boost thanks to Brightsgrove Music Fest. Last month's event raised $17,000 to support local youth programs. A check presentation was held last week. And we're hoping for clear skies to see the Perseid meteor shower tonight. It may be visible starting at 10, but the celestial event is expected to peak at around midnight. There's a risk of a severe thunderstorm tonight, with fog patches developing overnight, a low of 19. Tomorrow, a mix of sun and cloud with a high of 27, feeling like 34. And Friday, sunny with a high of 27. I'm Natalia Vega.
4: In sports, Jose Soriano gets the ball for the Toronto Blue Jays as they host Boston in the third of their four-game series at Rogers Centre. The Jays won the first two games and have victories in 9 of their past 13. They're now just 2.5 games out of an American League wildcard spot. First pitch is just after 7 on Big Country 103.9. The Jays have claimed reliever Paul Sewald off waivers from Arizona. The 36-year-old has struggled this year with a 6.23 ERA. Elsewhere around the majors, Detroit is home to Cleveland, Seattle at the Yankees. The Vancouver Canucks have signed Adam Novotny to a 3-year entry-level deal. The Canucks selected the Czech forward 24th overall in the 2026 NHL draft. Russell Westbrook says he's retiring from basketball. He made the announcement on a post to social media. He was the 4th overall pick in the 2008 NBA draft out of UCLA and spent his career with the Thunder, Rockets, Wizards, Lakers, Clippers, Nuggets, and Kings. The LA Lakers are reportedly being sold to American businessman Josh Kushner and Bob Iger for over $12 billion. They bought it from Mark Walter, who had purchased a controlling asset in the team from the Buss family last year. The Toronto Tempo look to snap a 9-game losing skid as they head to Dallas in the WNBA, and the National Bank Open continues in Toronto and Montreal. I'm Josh Boys.
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1: Partly cloudy skies, the chance of showers, risk of a thunderstorm, and fog patches developing, low 19 degrees. A mix of sun and cloud Thursday, high 27, the humidex reaching 34. And on Friday and Saturday, mainly sunny, highs near 27 degrees.
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